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Sugar Ray is coming to the Sahara for their summer concert series this coming Saturday. We've got your tickets. We got details on how you can win coming up in minutes on 96.3 KKOZ.

0: Yeah, the Tubes with She's a Beauty right here on 96.3 KKLZ, the best hits of the 80s, 90s, and more. I'm Mr. Sid. So game six of the Stanley Cup Final is underway right here in Vegas at T-Mobile Arena. Our Vegas Golden Knights are trailing Carolina in the series 3-2, so this is a must win for the Golden Knights tonight. They got to win this game. If they win, game seven is Wednesday in Carolina, and that's when the Golden Knights will win the Stanley Cup.
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In just a few minutes, we're going to put Gwen Stefani in the artist spotlight. But first, let's rewind with Three Doors Down.

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2: 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I think that's kind of what fashion's all about, is, you know, being an individual and trying not to be like everyone else.

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right, it's time for a Rewind custom top five countdown. This time, we rewind to the month of June in the year of 1989. These are your five biggest hits. 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

The month is June, the year is 1989, and this is the biggest hit this month. If You Don't Know Me By Now by Simply Red. Let's rewind.

0: 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I'm Gary Bryan with engineer Brandon Castile.
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1: Bob.
0: Dylan? 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
21: 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Whether it's normal to use just, toilet paper and not have Kleenex in your house. Plumber Tom says, if I come to your house and you flushed tissue Kleenex down the toilet, it's going to cost you a lot more money. And vice versa, if I come to your house and see a bunch of toilet paper in your garbage can, I'm going to think you're a big loser. Thank you, Plumber Tom. Appreciate that. It is kind of gross when you see this toilet paper piled in the garbage can.
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0: All right, here's your Rewind pop culture quiz. What was David Bowie's real name? The answer, after we rewind with Red Hot Chili Peppers.

Hot Chili Peppers Rewind, and that brings us back to the Rewind Pop Culture Quiz. David Bowie, not his real name. A lot of people don't know that. His real name, David Jones. Why did he change it? There was a guy named Davy Jones who was in a group called the Monkees, and he didn't want people to be confused. Let's rewind.

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In just a few minutes, we put REM in the artist spotlight. But first, let's rewind with the Goo Goo Dolls.

0: right, it's time for another Rewind Artist Spotlight. And this time, it's one of the guys from REM talking about It's the End of the World as We Know It. And he says it was supposed to be a hopeful record. Here's Mike Mills.
1: Michael feels that it's kind of a hopeful record. He was trying to be kind of uplifting and hopeful in his words, but his idea of hopeful and uplifting is not necessarily the same as, you know, anyone else's.

0: 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I'm Gary Bryan. Coming up next, the top five British singles of the 80s. Hang on tight.
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right, it's time for another Rewind Custom Top 5 Countdown. And these are the five biggest UK singles of the 80s. In fifth place, Careless Whisper. Here's Wham.

Custom Countdown is now up to number 2, the second biggest hit of the 80s in the UK. This band was one of the first synth bands to go to number 1 with this song, Don't You Want Me by Human League.

0: Frankie Goes to Hollywood rewinds, and that is the top five UK singles of the 80s. I'm Gary Bryan. Coming up next on the Rewind Pop Culture Quiz, a man named Ignacio Ayala was managing a Mexican restaurant in Juarez when the chef didn't show up. He went in the kitchen and invented a dish that has become a staple. What was it, Brandon Castillo?
1: Oh, gotta be Menudo.
0: That's a group, not a... Wait a minute. It's both. Yes. The real answer is coming up next.
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3: Guys, it's Big Mike. 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My girlfriend, it's like, why anything other than a Q-tip, brand Q-tip, number one, will fold like a wet paper napkin for some reason when you put it in your ear.
1: Yeah.
3: And Carla, you'll get this. 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Hellman's or Best Foods mayonnaise. If you try to feed me something other than that on a sandwich, I'll go full camel and spit it at you.
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5: All right, here's your Rewind pop culture quiz. In 1943, a guy named Ignacio Ayala, managing a Mexican restaurant in Juarez, when the chef didn't show up. Some customers came in, so he went in the kitchen and invented a dish that has become a staple. What was it? You'll find out after we rewind with Santana.

Santana rewinds, and that brings us back to the pop culture quiz. Ignacio Ayala invented this dish in 1943 at a Mexican restaurant in Juarez. What is it? Ignacio invented nachos. That's why they call them nachos. I thought it's because they weren't your chip, that nacho chip. No? All right, let's rewind.

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Coming up in just a few minutes, the Rewind Artist Spotlight is on the B-52s after we rewind with the Backstreet Boys. You

0: right, it's time for another Rewind Artist Spotlight, and this time it's two members of the B-52s talking about the time they went to Japan and found out how big they really were. Here's Kate Pearson and Fred Schneider.
1: We played a shopping center there was.
2: we played in a shopping mall, and it was general admission, and I looked down while I was singing. You know, we were dancing away and singing, and I looked down, and there was this elderly Japanese man asleep in the front. See, I guess he had shopped too much or something, but it was just funny, you know.
1: And yeah. Also, over there, they don't clap during the concert. They wait, you know, the song's over, and then you do the next song. There's no clapping in between. So the first time that we dealt with that, we said, oh, my God. Yeah. And then at the end of the show, they, you know,

0: 1952's Rewind, and that is the Artist Spotlight. I'm Gary Bryan. Coming up next, the top five songs all about the man.
1: Rewind. Gary
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right, it's time for another Rewind Top 5 Countdown. And this time, it's five big songs about the man. For example, in fifth place, The Man in Motion. Here's St. Elmo's Fire.

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0: All right, here's your Rewind pop culture quiz. 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Was it Domino's, Pizza Hut, or Papa John's? The answer coming up after we rewind with Blink 182.

182 rewinds with all the small things, and that brings us back to the pop culture quiz. The pizza chain that promised 30 minutes or less or it's free was Domino's, and they had to stop that because the driving got a little out of control. Let's rewind with Paula Abdul.

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Make your request, make your dedication, and you could wind up on the Telephone Top 5. It's coming up very shortly. In just a few minutes, we put David Lee Roth in the artist spotlight. But first, let's rewind with Fleetwood Mac.

0: right, it's time for another Rewind Artist Spotlight. And this time, it's a guy that knew he wanted to rock and roll. But when did that happen? Here's David Lee Roth.
1: I knew exactly what I was going to do when I was 6, 7 years old. I started, my Uncle Dave gave me my first radio, you know. I was in a little bedroom, you know, a little pad at the apartment, living with the family. And the first thing, you know, that I thought of to do with radio was to attach a stick so I wouldn't have to get out of bed. And I could dial the radio on and off while I laid in bed. And I said to myself, I'm perfect for showbiz.

0: Kalen Rewinds, and that is the Artist Spotlight. I'm Gary Bryan. Coming up in just a few minutes, we'll count down the top five dances that never actually caught on.
1: Rewind with Gary Bryan.
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right, it's time for another Rewind Custom Top 5 Countdown. These are the top 5 dances that never caught on. You know, sometimes you'll do a song about a dance, and everybody's doing the dance, right? 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But in the 80s, not so much. 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Really? Here's Men Without Hats.

counting down dances that never caught on. And at number four, Dancing With Myself never became a big thing. But the song is great. Here's Billy Idol.

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31: 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Kind of wondering if they should just show up or skip it. 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
0: All right, here's your Rewind pop culture quiz. Which superstar band started out as the Golden Gate Rhythm Section? The answer, after we rewind, with Bare Naked Ladies.
33: It's been

Bare Naked Ladies Rewind, and that brings us back to the pop culture quiz. The superstar band that started out as the Golden Gate Rhythm Section wound up calling themselves Journey. Let's rewind.

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Over to the right coast, 102.5 WBTM in Danville, Virginia. The Telephone Top 5 is coming up in minutes at 844-REWIND-8. That's 844-739-4638. But first, let's rewind without cats. One, two.

0: 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And this time, it's a band that had one of the biggest hits of the 80s. But did they get big-headed because they were so huge back then? From Def Leppard, here's Rick Savage.
1: Well, we kind of keep each other normal, really. Yeah. I mean, within the bubble of Def Leppard, it's like the world goes on outside of it. But, you know, we can't kid each other.

0: 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I'm Gary Bryan. Coming up in minutes, the telephone top five at 844-REWIND-8.
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0: right, it's time for this week's telephone top five at 844-REWIND-8, the five coolest requests of the week. We're going to hear from Phoenix, Arizona, South Carolina, Spokane, Southern California, and this call from West Virginia.
1: I would like to hear "When I See You Smile," my bad English. My wife, I've been married for 28 years, and that's our song. So thank you. Sometimes

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1: Hi, Yuri. It's Daniela. I'm in Cass Bay. I'd like to hear Michael Jackson. You gotta be starting something. You wanna know why? Because everywhere I go, I'm always starting something.

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0: It's Coast to Coast. It's all request. It's the telephone top five. And this is the coolest request of the week from Phoenix.
1: Hey, I'm Sherry from Phoenix, Arizona, and I'd love to hear Shock the Monkey. Love your show. Bye-bye.

0: Peter Gabriel rewinds, and that is the Telephone Top 5 for this week. If you want that list, go to GaryBryanShow.com. Look for the Rewind playlist. You can find it right there. Coming up next on the Rewind Pop Culture Quiz, in 1986, John Hughes, the famous filmmaker, was casting a role in one of his biggest movies. Johnny Depp tried out for it. Tom Cruise tried out for it. Robert Downey Jr. and Jim Carrey all tried out for which John Hughes movie?
1: They all wanted to be Long Duck Dong.
0: Way off the mark.
1: Oh well.
0: The real answer is coming up next.
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22: 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Whether it's normal to use just, oh God, toilet paper and not have Kleenex in your house. Plumber Tom says, if I come to your house and you've flushed tissue Kleenex down the toilet, it's going to cost you a lot more money. 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Thank you, Plumber Tom. Appreciate that. It is kind of gross when you see this toilet paper piled in the garbage can.
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0: Rewind. All right, here's your Rewind pop culture quiz. Which 1986 John Hughes role did Johnny Depp, Tom Cruise, Robert Downey Jr., and Jim Carrey all try out for? The answer after we rewind with No Doubt.
24: You

no doubt rewinds and that brings us back to the pop culture quiz. The John Hughes movie role that Johnny Depp, Tom Cruise, Robert Downey Jr., and Jim Carrey all tried out for, Ferris Bueller. And it finally went to Matthew Broderick, of course. Let's rewind.

Van Halen with Right Now, and that's our show. Hope you enjoyed it. A big shout-out to our great radio stations from coast to coast. 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You'll find a Rewind playlist button that'll give you the complete listing of everything we did on the show this week. 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I'm Gary Bryan. We'll see you next time. And in the meantime, be kind and rewind.

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1: 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I'll be there this Thursday from 4:30 to 6 p.m. with $25 gift cards from the awesome card shop, along with baseball cards to rip and slab. 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
2: Good morning. Rolling on Monday with an accident to watch out for. This is going to be on Ann Road westbound at the Western Beltway, blocking the left lane of westbound. Also a crash on Valley View Boulevard at Blue Diamond. And police and fire with a collision injury sustained reported at University Center Drive near Twain. Also watch for a possible slowing due to a stalled vehicle. Watch for it on I-15. Southbound just before Lake Mead Boulevard. It's going to be off to the right on the shoulder. Right now, no heavy delays across Las Vegas. Freeways are in good shape. And that's a look at your latest Las Vegas traffic.
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13: Indeed. How do we put a positive spin on it? The KKLZ Morning Show, Carla, Executive Producer Morty. It is Monday morning, 6:09. Welcome to another week. Welcome to another Monday.
14: Where did the weekend go?
13: I don't know, Morty. I don't know. And boy, it was a, well, it was a big weekend, I'll tell you. We'll talk more about that a little later when it came to sports. Boy, oh boy. I think a lot of people today, whether you won or lost, are like, oh.
14: Yeah, okay. A sigh of relief.
13: Oh, that's over. Yeah.
14: You know what? That's what threw me off. Everything happened on a Sunday night.
13: Yeah.
14: When usually it happens on a Saturday night.
13: I know. Pretty much. Yeah. I know. It was kind of weird. It was kind of weird last night having that game. You know, on a, on, yeah, you're right, on a weeknight.
14: Yeah,
13: it was a little earlier, but still, yeah.
14: And then the basketball game was Saturday.
13: Plus
14: all the World Cup stuff going on.
13: So much stuff going on, and we will talk about all of it in sports.
14: Yeah.
13: I got a whole lot of stuff in sports for you. About 80 degrees right now, and it was hot over the weekend. It was very hot. Going to be a lovely brisk 106 today, so... put that in your pipe and smoke it, inside though, because it's going to be hot outside. Yeah, it was really, it was hot. It was hot. But those of you on the East Coast, Midwest, I know you're dealing with a whole lot of other things, the humidity, tornadoes, all of that stuff. So hang in there. I saw a news report that El Nino is here.
14: Yeah.
13: In full force.
14: I saw that exact same report from both sides, East and West.
13: Yep. I was hoping La Nina would be here instead, because that's when it's a little cooler and all that. But no, the big El Nino came in wearing his big hat and just, waving it around. whatever. We've got some fun tickets to give away. Sugar Ray, we are giving those tickets away. Yeah, every morning. Exactly. You heard it.
14: Yep.
13: Every morning, people. Giving those away around, about 8:40 we will give those away. I'm trying to see. I think everybody, are we all giving those? Everything's moving slow today. Slow, slow, slow. Including me and Morty.
14: Yeah.
13: So,
14: we dragged in this morning.
13: I know. We just pulled our head up off the counter, and there we are. Let me see. Sugar Ray, over at the Sahara.
14: Yeah.
13: Over at the Sahara. And then I'm trying to see, is everybody, No. Oh, okay. I'll tell you later what everybody else is giving away. That's very cool. So we've got that, and I don't know what to even say. It's Monday, so just give us a minute, okay? And we'll get to you. Just hold on. Everybody in line, just hold on, all right? And we'll get to you. So just put your money on the table, and we'll start taking it now. How about that?
15: Okay, we're back.
16: I'm ready.
0: Let's do it.
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13: Man, do you fit in to any of these categories? I know you do.
14: Mm-hmm.
13: I know you do. Gen Z, Morty, I think you're a millennial.
14: I don't keep up with what
13: age. Yeah, I know. I know. I know.
14: I'm a Gen Z?
13: No, you're a millennial.
14: A millennial?
13: You're a millennial. Yeah,
14: okay.
13: You're in there. Yeah, Gen Z is a little bit, they're like 29-ish, about the 28, 29 and younger.
14: Oh, okay, so I'm definitely millennial.
13: Yeah, and then like if you're, I think about, I know, I read all this stuff, 12, 13, 14, maybe not more over that, or not much over that. You're an alpha.
14: Okay,
13: you're
14: an alpha. What's older than millennial?
13: Gen X.
14: I think I'm on like the
13: actually,
14: cusp
13: you might be
14: of
13: on
14: Gen
13: the cusp.
14: X
13: yeah.
14: and millennial. I remember somebody telling me that.
13: Kind of makes me sad because I'm on like the cusp.
14: I don't know. I think we're all idiots.
13: Yeah, I know. I know.
14: We no matter what we
13: well,
14: are.
13: Well, here's what's sad. 72% of Gen Zers, now that's 29 and younger. You probably expect this. About 72% of them say they still kind of depend on their parents, for money. Okay, I get it. 53% of millennials say they're still dependent on their parents. This is for help, not for support, but for help. That's sad. It's sad and surprising, but that's the world we live in. 33% of Gen Xers. Now, you're talking like 45 to 61 in there.
14: Right.
13: say they're still dependent on their parents to some degree.
14: Mm-hmm.
13: And even though they have gray hair now, boomers still kind of need mom and dad to pick up the tab at brunch once in a while as well. Things are really expensive and people just can't quite afford it anymore.
14: Yeah.
13: But they say mom and dad can probably swing it. According to data from last year, boomers born between 1946 and 1964 hold about 51% of American wealth. So if you have boomer parents, you know what? It's fine. Just ask them. They're going to be fine.
14: My mom's been here, gosh, too long,
13: You mean here in town?
14: Yeah, here in town. She was actually supposed to go home May 10th. She's still here. I think she is finally going to go home. But she and I have always gone out to get something to eat, and she's always paid when she's come to visit.
13: Yeah.
14: This time around, I'm like, you know what? I got it. Oh my gosh.
13: The
14: bills that rack up.
13: Let mom pay this week, Marty. Let mom pay this week.
14: Yes, I was like, I hit my Southwest credit card quota for the month. To get miles.
13: It's expensive to live in America.
14: Yeah, that's for sure.
13: And if you're exhausted, overwhelmed, overstimulated all at the same time, well, you are probably exhaust-or-whelmulated. Yeah.
14: I love that.
13: Yes, put that in your little, write that down. Pull your notes out, put that in there. Exhaust-or-whelmulated.
14: Yeah.
13: So that's basically being all those things at once, you know, things that, that exhaust or whelmulate you is that, you know, having to pay for meals all the time, putting together anything from IKEA, stuff like that will do it. Explaining Venmo to your grandma, maybe. That you know, rooting for the Browns, stuff like that will exhaust or whelmulate you. I love that word, exhaust or whelmulate.
14: If you make neon signs, please tell us so we can get one made and hang it up in our studio.
13: Yes. Love that. And Morty, sad news for your state.
14: Okay.
13: Most expensive states to order a pizza.
14: Oh, yeah.
13: Yeah.
14: I believe it.
13: It's Hawaii. Almost $20, the average for pizza in Hawaii. Now, you can get cheaper ones, of course, but that's the average. Followed by California, Alaska, Massachusetts, and Washington.
14: Makes sense.
13: I know. Most expensive cities, you know, next to us, San Diego, San Jose, L.A., Honolulu, and Fresno? What are you guys doing in Fresno? What's going on there? Now, least expensive states. If you're planning on moving to a state because of the pizza prices, Indiana's where you want to go. Alabama, Michigan, Kentucky, and Kansas.
14: Oh.
13: There you go. That's where you want to go if you want cheap pizza. Now, I don't know if it's as good, you know, but okay, whatever. Whatever. I don't know if they have such great pizza in Kentucky.
14: Hawaii is only expensive because of all that expensive pineapple we don't put on our pizzas.
13: Well, the thing is, you and Alaska are both very expensive because I don't think people realize it's so expensive. It's hard to get stuff there.
14: Yeah, we're disconnected.
13: Yes, they're islands, and so it's hard. It's hard to get stuff there, and that's why it's very, very expensive. I will say in Alaska, they take pretty good care of their residents.
14: Yeah.
13: You know, they get bonuses from that pipeline, all that stuff. I don't know about Hawaii.
14: There's no pipeline to Hawaii.
13: Yeah, no, they just, no. Hawaii's just like, we, you know what, it's expensive.
14: No pipeline to paradise.
13: And we just take it. We just take it, people. We stay here and we take it in paradise. Exactly. But I'm going to go to the flip side for you and end it on this. Few states with no sales tax, only 5 of them.
14: Uh-huh.
13: So if you want to go somewhere where you never pay sales tax, Oregon, still no sales tax.
14: Yep.
13: Delaware, New Hampshire, Montana, and
14: Nevada.
13: Alaska.
14: Oh, and so, Alaska.
13: Yeah, makes up for the high pizza price, Morty. So there's no sales tax on it, though. So you're all good to go. There you go. For a Monday, a few things you should know. 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They'll keep you cool, but it's hard to spell.
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5: Watch for slowing for a stalled vehicle on I-11 southbound at Ann Road. It's going to be off to the right. Another crash is going to be on Ann westbound at the Northern Beltway, blocking the left lane. A stall on I-15 southbound before Lake Mead Boulevard and a crash reported on Valley View at Blue Diamond. Also watch for possible slowing because of ongoing road work on Charleston between Lindell and Arville Streets. Right now, slowing I-11 northbound is light just past Boulder Highway to Charleston. Secondary delays between Eastern and I-15. That's your latest Las Vegas traffic.
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4: Take a look at sports. I don't even know what to say. The Carolina Hurricanes are the Stanley Cup champions.
5: Yep. Yes,
4: yeah.
5: They are.
4: And listen,
5: and
4: not
5: they
4: for,
5: deserved it.
4: Yeah, not for nothing, but we didn't really, you know.
5: We didn't do much.
4: We didn't do much last night.
5: You know that little gif of that stick figure poking,
4: yeah,
5: whatever it
4: right.
5: is?

0: You know what? Like, it wasn't his fault. And that's all I'm seeing, and I feel bad for the dude.
1: I know.
0: Because
1: I think people are bothered by him for other reasons.
0: Well, they said, ESPN and ABC put out that stat.
1: Yeah.
0: That he's let in 4 goals in every single game in the final.
1: Yeah.
0: And no one's ever done that in NHL history. But that's not all his fault.
1: No. Oh, no, it's not. No.
0: But
1: no.
0: When it comes down to it, everyone's like, he's the goalie. He can't let pucks in.
1: Also, Aiden Hill can't play. He's hurt. He's like a mess. So, yeah. And who's our third?
0: Akira Schmid.
1: Yeah.
0: And actually, Schmid, I mean, might have done okay.
1: Maybe.
0: Yeah.
1: Now,
0: but
1: we also
0: have
1: another guy, too, I know that has to sit in the stands just in case.
0: That's Schmid. Schmid is the third backup.
1: Is that him? I thought our e-bug was somebody else. But
0: The third backup is Schmid.
1: Okay.
0: Aiden Hill was the backup.
1: Okay.
0: But the fans are just getting on him, and I feel so bad.
1: Okay, yeah.
0: And you know what? They wouldn't have made it to the finals if it wasn't for him. So just lay off the dude.
1: Yeah, I know.
0: You know what? Today's another day. Now we just got to wait till October again.
1: Yeah, that's right. Well, hey.
0: And then everyone's going to be huge fans again, and then no one's going to be blaming anybody.
1: Well, compared to where we were, I don't know, about 3/4 of the way through the season, we were lucky to make it, I'm sorry, as far as we did. We were. We weren't playing great this season.
0: Right, no.
1: So we had a lot of pity points.
0: Yes.
1: So, you know what? We it's okay. Carolina, you celebrate. I will say everything seems to be intact.
0: Yep.
1: Here in Vegas, nobody really ripped anything to shreds.
0: No.
1: New York Knicks, they won the NBA championship. They were on fire, and so was the city afterwards. Oh, my God, New York, it was chaos. The Knicks won their first NBA championship in 53 years. 2 rioters seen jumping on top of police cars, smashing windshields, 2 school buses. We're taking over.
0: Right out of the Philly playbook.
1: Yeah, it's right out of the Philly playbook. You're right about that. Officers showed up. They had to throw tear gas, the whole bit. But you know what? You won, you guys. You won. Why are you destroying stuff? You won. Let it go. Aces beat the Lynx on Saturday, 197. Barely, yeah. Yep. Aviators took 4 games from Omaha. They are back home tomorrow night with a 6-game series against Round Rock. Nighthawks lost to the Sugar Skulls over the weekend, 52-48.
0: I mean, that name says it all, though.
1: Sugar Skulls, baby. World Cup soccer officially underway in literally the most, you know, ambivalent country towards soccer.
0: Yeah.
1: You know, it's like, I don't know, a porn convention being held in Utah at this point, but it's here.
0: We're rooting for Tanzania.
1: There you go, Morty. I'm rooting for Scotland. But we did beat Paraguay. USA beat Paraguay, scoring the most goals they ever have in a World Cup match. Us. A Brazilian psychic, by the way, is predicting that evil aliens are going to abduct about 700 people at a World Cup match in Miami. She says a spacecraft will descend on the pitch at Hard Rock Stadium. An alien army will then round up players, referees, and fans. She says, don't go to the stadium in Miami June 24th. Stay away.
0: Man.
1: So I'm just warning you what she says. Or unless you want to go somewhere else, then be at the stadium.
0: In 9 days.
1: Yes, June 24th. You all want to be in Miami at that stadium if you'd like to go elsewhere. So there you go.
0: Well, of all places, I mean.
1: Why not? I mean,
0: sure.
1: You know, sure. I mean, where are we? I don't know. Where are we going? What is it going to be worse? I don't know. Let's go. Let's go. A look at sports brought to you by the Valley Health System of Southern Nevada with 15 ERs. Open 24/7. 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
2: It's up to the minute traffic on 96.3 KKLZ.
3: Watch for a possible slowing for a stalled vehicle reported on I-11 southbound at Ann Road off right. And in North Las Vegas, another stalled vehicle on I-15 southbound just before Lake Mead Boulevard, also off to the right. And a reminder that Van Wagenen Street remains closed north and southbound between Greenway Road and Major Avenue for ongoing road work that will last for the rest of the month, looks like. And right now, some slowing on I-11 in East Valley northbound, heaviest between just north of Charleston up to I-15 at the Spaghetti Bowl. That's your latest Las Vegas traffic.
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0: 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It is all about World Cup soccer in the U.S. right now. By the way, 7:12. Sorry, I'm trying to. We have. They're done, Marty. I think they're done. We have leaf blowers. We have guys who, the lawn guys, and they show up, and it's just, I can't hear a thing. They're so loud.
1: Well, we got this awesome music.
0: Yes, I know. Right?
1: Oh, I love it.
0: There you go. I know. Shakira.
1: Yeah.
0: Right? Yeah. So listen, World Cup soccer, and I've been hearing all these stories about visitors to our country, of course, from other countries. And what are they? I mentioned last week, Buc-ee's is a huge thing for them. I saw a couple interviewed on the news talking about going out, first time they ever went out for Mexican food. They had no idea why they kept bringing them chips and salsa. And they said, we didn't order. Oh, no, it comes with your meal. Really? Free? Yeah. We get chips and this stuff to dip it in, and it just keeps coming with the meal. This is awesome. So they're finding little things out. Japanese visitors were cleaning up in New York after the game. They were picking up trash.
1: Yeah.
0: Because they don't leave. They don't. Why would you leave trash behind? But then the Knicks won, and they destroyed all their work. So, yes, seriously, that is true. It is true.
1: I noticed that with baseball, with the, like, I mean, a good example is the Dodgers.
0: Right.
1: After every single game, Yamamoto, Otani, they're still in the dugout, and they're over there sweeping, cleaning up all the sunflower seeds, picking up trash.
0: It's a thing. I'm kind of wondering, so this is taking place in different places. What, about Boston, there's, I think, that, but Texas, it's taking place in different places. Now, I want to know from you, and I know a lot of you, of course, most of you live here in Vegas, but from maybe where you're from, if you had people coming from another country, I'm not talking about, you know, your friends and this and that, what would you tell them? What is so ultimately American in your state that they would have to go either see or eat? You know, something they'd have to take in.
1: Right.
0: That is so American. You know, and your state is representative of that. I mean, like, Morty, what would it be for you? Would it be like Pearl Harbor? Would it be chicken katsu? Would it be? What would it be?
1: Wow, I think you hit the nail on the head.
0: I don't know. I mean, something that is, that even people in Hawaii, I'm sure, would say, okay, well, yeah, but I mean, that's something you do. You gotta do it if you're here from another country.
1: Yeah, Pearl Harbor, definitely.
0: Yeah. Yeah.
1: Because that's history.
0: Right?
1: Food-wise, it's just like, I don't know.
0: Yeah, I don't know what it would be. Like, I don't even know here.
1: Musubis.
0: Oh, yeah, musubi. There you go. Spam.
1: Spam.
0: Spam, I suppose, to take that in.
1: Even though it's, I mean, it's not something, you can get something, you can get that everywhere, but.
0: You can, but if you're coming from another country.
1: Right.
0: You're coming over from, you know, I don't know, the Netherlands.
1: Yeah.
0: What the heck is musubi? What is this? This is amazing. What are we eating? You know, even here, I try to think Nevada, not just thinking Las Vegas, Nevada. You know, would it be, I don't know. Is it a...
1: I think it's obviously one of them's the Strip.
0: Probably the Strip. Eat a shrimp cocktail.
1: Yeah.
0: The Vegas sign, the Reno Arch.
1: Yeah.
0: Probably would be your photo ops. I mean, I'm just kind of wondering, wherever you are from, we have people who listen who are from Wisconsin. We have people in Georgia. We have people in New York. What is it that would be indicative for visitors from another country? I'm not talking visitors locally. From another country. They're coming from Scotland, Ireland, Portugal, Paraguay, everywhere.
1: Obviously, New York would be Statue of Liberty.
0: Statue of Liberty.
1: Yeah, that's like the Eiffel Tower.
0: Yeah, and pizza. Real New York pizza. Yeah. 702-739-9636. 702-739-9636. What would it be in your home state that you would say, listen, the Dutch visitors, you gotta try this.
1: Right.
0: You gotta see this. It's REM on 96.3 KKLZ.

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3: We're talking about World Cup soccer because we have a whole lot of international visitors here. And you're hearing them talk a lot about the things that they're taking in. And that is a lot of fast food places. They're enjoying and experiencing ranch dressing for the first time, Morty.
4: Yep.
3: Country music.
4: Oh.
3: Yeah, I know.
4: Okay.
3: I know. Ella Langley, she's big to a lot of, you know, people coming over here. Different things like that. And I'm wondering, depending on where you are from, I'm talking about where you're from, not necessarily here in Nevada, but what would you suggest if international visitors were coming to, I don't know, Wisconsin, coming to New York? 702-739-9636. Like this. Good one, Dee. She said, you know, if we had out of the country visitors in Wisconsin, they would have to partake in the traditional Friday fish fry along with an old-fashioned. So
4: I'd be all over that.
3: I would, too, and I have been, and it's good. They're fish in the Midwest.
4: Yeah.
3: Oh, so fish. I'm talking fish, not seafood. I'm talking fish right there. Tiffany from Ohio. They'd have to visit the Rock and Roll Hall of Fame.
4: Yeah.
3: And Skyline Chili, which is awesome. Been to both. Very, very cool. Now, Andrea said Morty's right. In New York, Statue of Liberty or Times Square.
4: Yeah.
3: You've got to take those in. You have to take them in. Now, Cheryl from West Virginia said, I'd have to tell international travelers to visit Harper's Ferry. It showcases both the natural beauty.

0: in Southern California, boy, it would have to be something beachy, maybe Santa Monica Pier, something like that.
1: Oh, Santa Monica Pier.
0: Yeah,
1: not
0: something
1: Disneyland,
0: like that.
2: Not Alcatraz?
0: Disneyland. They have Disneyland. Alcatraz would be very cool.
1: Alcatraz, yes.
0: Yeah.
1: Alcatraz. And, that was my elementary school trip.
0: It's so cool. It's so cool. All good ones if you're visiting California, that's for sure. Especially from another country, keep in mind. Thanks, Russ.
1: Bye.
0: KKLZ, who's on our phone?
3: Yeah, is this Carla Ray?
0: Yes, it is.
3: Hey, Carla, I wanted to call and tell everybody that if they're coming to Nevada, we have to go see the Hoover Dam.
2: Very true.
0: Oh, that's cool. That's a piece of history. Yeah.
3: The American flag's hanging from it, and it's just the place to be.
0: That really is cool. And take that tour and go down into...
3: And, I love listening to you on the radio. I went and saw you over at the Red Rock the night you played over there.
0: Who is this?
3: My name's Joe Sill.
0: Joe! And, thank you.
3: Yeah, and I love listening to you in the morning. And I thought, well, I've got to call in. And I got in.
0: Oh, you're awesome, and you're reminding us all now to go and take that tour and go see Hoover Dam again.
3: Yeah.
0: For sure.
3: Okay, well, you have a great morning this morning.
0: You too. Thanks, Joe, for being out there. We appreciate it, man.
3: Okay. Bye-bye.
0: KKLZ, who's on the phone?
4: Hey, good morning, Carla. My name's Mike. I am from Minnesota.
0: Mike, what would it be in Minnesota?
4: We have something called a Juicy Lucy.
2: Ooh.
0: What is it?
4: So it is approximately a half pound hamburger.
0: Okay.
4: And in the center of it, you stuff cheese.
0: Oh, geez.
2: Oh,
0: Morty's dying. Morty's dying.
2: So when you take a big bite in it, that thing just burns your mouth, but it's so good.
0: Oh.
4: They are absolutely delicious.
0: Oh, my God.
4: And it's the original variety, and they have different takes, but the original one had just American cheese in it. But, they do all kinds of different stuff with them. And, yes, they do give you the warning when they bring it to you to beware because the cheese is hot in the middle.
0: That's so... Mike, are you familiar? Let me see here. Matt's Bar, the 5-8 Club. There you go.
4: Yep. The funny part about that is the same person owns both of those places, but they occasionally will have this thing on, like, the Travel Channel or the Food Network. Who has the better Juicy Lucy?
0: I love that.
4: It's the same owner. So
0: man, I got to get back to Minneapolis now soon and try this. That sounds so good. Mike, thank you for sharing. I love it.
4: You bet.
0: Have a great day.
4: Guys.
0: Bye. KKLZ, who's on the phone?
5: Hi, this is Jeff.
0: Hey, Jeff, what would it be? Where are you from?
5: I'm from Maryland.
0: Okay.
5: And it has to be blue crabs in the Inner Harbor.
2: I know
0: Baltimore well, and you are right about that, my friend. There is, it's so funny too. You go to Maryland, and then I went to Virginia shortly after that, and they all got mad at me. You better not eat crab in Virginia. It's not the same. Okay. Blue crab is awesome. Maryland blue crab. Nothing better.
5: I love it.
0: Yeah, and the Inner Harbor, awesome. Awesome. Baltimore is so much fun. If you get a chance to go, go. I love it, man. Thank you for the call.
5: You're very welcome. Thank you.
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8: White for slowing for the accidents reported on Searles at 21st Street. Also a crash at Tropicana, westbound Wynn Road. Two left lanes of westbound traffic blocked. A stalled vehicle to watch for. I-15 southbound before Lake Mead Boulevard is going to be off to the right on the shoulder. And another stall on I-11 southbound at Sunset. That's going to be off to the right. Slowing patterns on I-11 in northwest Las Vegas. Southbound heaviest between Cheyenne, slowing all the way to Jones Boulevard. And that's a look at your latest Las Vegas traffic.
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2: Let's do it. Listen, I have to mention real quick, Lisa had texted. You know, we were talking about the things that international visitors should see coming to the host cities for the World Cup. And Lisa from Canada said that, you know what, try the poutine. Because it's in Toronto, of course, in Vancouver, and she's right. From Canada. And yeah, try the poutine. It's right. Morty, I think, always says try the poutine.
3: I'm a big fan of poutine.
2: I know
3: poutine.
2: You are. I don't love it. It's interesting.
3: The gravy is what sets it.
2: Yes, I know.
3: If it's bad gravy, I don't want it.
2: Right. Fries and gravy. Yeah. That's what it is right there. Well, Steven Spielberg's Disclosure Day debuted at number one. 44 million here domestically. And, boy, overall, 92 million, almost 93 million globally. So that's a good opening. It's a good opening.
3: Yeah.
2: People are saying it's good. It's fine. Not his best movie, but it's Spielberg. So I don't think anybody cares, you know. The early estimates were about 35 million for an opening weekend for that. So it you know, it passed that.
3: Mm-hmm.
2: That's for sure. Now, according to a ranking of all of Spielberg's movies, E.T. is ranked as his best. Interesting. Wow. Followed by Jaws. This is, you know, one ranking. Jaws, Munich, Schindler's List, and they put West Side Story at number five, which was great, but wow, interesting. Very interesting. I'm sure others would disagree, but
3: yeah.
2: You know, I mean, he does. Even his bad movies were
3: good.
2: Pretty good. Yes. Dolly Parton has released her own coffee brand. It's called Cup of Ambition. Yes, I know. I think she needs a new marketing team. Maybe cups.
3: Cups.
2: How about Cups of Ambition, Dolly? Why not? Sorry, I said it, okay?
3: G-Cups of Ambition.
2: Yes, yes, yes. Man, let me see. Michael has now officially dethroned Bohemian Rhapsody as the highest grossing music biopic.
3: Oh.
2: So, yep, surpass that. It's, of course, streaming now, too, so you can watch it on...
3: Believe it or not, I still haven't seen it.
2: Yeah, there, I know. I got to get to it as well, Morty.
3: Yeah.
2: Rod Stewart, bad boy.
3: Oh, man.
2: People are really upset with him. He canceled his show in San Diego Friday night. He said, the advice of his doctors and following a diagnosis of an upper respiratory infection that he had laryngitis. Couldn't do the show. Couldn't take the stage in San Diego, but he made an amazing recovery and he wound up in Boston for Scotland's World Cup game against Haiti. So,
3: and it was only like hours right after he announced his cancellation.
2: Yeah, see, Rod, they're going to catch you on camera, and they did. And and then he even posted video from his private jet during the trip. Not fans are very upset with him.
3: Don't blame him.
2: Very same. That's crappy, dude. That's really crappy. And I do have to mention this. I didn't mention it last week. California man, Ishan Hadkar is his name. He solved two Rubik's cubes in midair, Morty.
3: What?
2: During his first ever skydiving jump. So, yes, that's what he did. It's all over video. He broke a Guinness World Record. First-time jumper, too. 13,000 feet over Oceanside, California. Solved two Rubik's cubes. Boop, boop, boop, boop, boop. And jumped out of a plane. Man. And, by God, my life is boring, I'll tell you.
3: Yeah, I was going to just say, like, I thought I didn't have much to do in my life.
2: I know it. Maybe that's it. Maybe he's bored and said, you know, that's what I'll do. A few more things you should know. Brought to you by Meineke. Free towing within 5 miles of any location.
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1: Well, guess what? We have those Sugar Ray tickets to give away. We are going to give those away. He's going to be over at the Sahara Pool. They're doing a series of shows over there at the pool. Very cool. This is going to be June 20th, so this coming weekend. So here's what we're going to do. There's a birthday today, so we're going to play a theme song from a show. I'm pretty sure you'll remember this one. It brings back a lot of memories for Morty, that's for sure. So let's play this and just see. You just need to name the TV show that this theme song is from.

0: That it. They play that theme song on one of them. Oh my gosh.
1: That's awesome. It's a great theme song done by Mike Post, by the way, who was Mr. Theme Song back then. And of course, Bob James, who is a jazz musician, who did a ton of them. Anyhow,
0: can we play it one more time?
1: Yeah, go ahead.
0: I have goosebumps. Oh my gosh.
1: I love that. Everybody's Shazamming. Everybody's getting their phone to Shazam. What is that? I don't, hold on. I play again. I'll play it more for you. I promise. 702-739-9636. I want you to name the TV show that theme song is from. We will hook you up with tickets for Sugar Ray. Good luck.
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1: Yo, this is Sean.
0: Sean, you are caller number 9. Do you know what that theme song is from?
1: Yo, only because, if I'm right, my mom was addicted to this show. Is it Quincy?
0: Oh, no. No, it's not. But it's very, it is very close to that, Sean.
2: And you definitely showed your age by saying my mom used to watch it.
0: My mom used to watch it.
1: It was one of those things. Yo, I tried. Thank you.
0: Yeah, my mom did too. Bye, Sean. KKLZ, who's on the phone? Hello, KKLZ, who's on our phone?
3: Sandra Green.
0: Sandra.
2: Okay, Sandra.
0: All right, Sandra. Okay, so what is that song from?
3: It's Doogie Howser's MC.
0: There you go. There you go. Good job. Oh, my God, all the chaos. All the chaos. Yes, Doogie Howser. That is what that theme song is from. Sandra. Good job, my friend. You or whomever is going to go see Sugar Ray this weekend over at the Sahara, right by the pool, poolside. You can't beat it. Hang on the line. Hang on the line. I'll tell you how to get those tickets, okay?
4: What's happening?
0: You guys, what are you doing? Is everybody okay?
3: Me and my friend.
0: Okay. All right.
3: Oh, yeah.
0: Hang on the line, Sandra.
3: Yeah.

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1: 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What do you have, Morty?
2: Two teenagers recently caused havoc over at an Orange County, California Walmart. They rode their e-bikes into the store.
1: Oh, come on.
2: Started blazing up and down the aisles. Several customers were nearly hit. Thank goodness they weren't. The young men fled by the time deputies arrived. No arrests have been made on it as of yet, but apparently this is like a common thing that is happening.
1: Kids are dumb. Just dumb.
2: Right.
1: Oh, my God. We did some stuff, but man.
2: So now we've had someone walk into a Walmart with a horse, ride the horse in. Now we've got e-bikes.
1: Yeah.
2: What's
1: there
2: next?
1: We go. Let's just terrorize people in Walmart. Oh, man. Listen, little glitch here. An American Airlines flight from Dallas to Monterey, California. It was delayed for a while because the pilots got locked out of the cockpit.
2: Oh, no.
1: Yeah, I know. Does anybody have the key to this? Anybody? So maintenance had to come on over. They had to climb through the cockpit window, just like getting in your own house if you're locked out. They had to unlock the door from the inside. Flight was delayed for almost 2 hours.
2: Oh, geez.
1: Yes. Passengers said the door apparently was sticking and they couldn't even get it open, like from the other side. So they had to bring like this grease to grease it up. And then finally they got the door open. And in that time, they you know, probably, well, Dallas to Monterey. Okay. It's probably an hour, 2 hour flight.
2: Uh-huh.
1: So tack on another couple and took you a while to get there. But everybody got there safely once they got the door open. Oh, my God. That is your other news.
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0: 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Well, this is a really touching story. A Michigan family honored their late daughter at a graduation celebration attended by the people whose lives she saved through organ donation. Her name was Emily Matovich, and she sadly passed away at the age of 16, but she had registered as a donor without her parents' knowledge, and her organs indeed helped several people, few families. They actually traveled to come to her graduation, and wow, and they thanked her loved ones for saving their family members, including a teen who showed up who received her heart and a child who got her kidney.
1: Oh, wow.
0: Oh, man, that's wow. What a great, sad and great story. So important. So important. If you're thinking about it, make sure you put that either on your license or you let people know, because that's what it can do. Wow. That is it for us. What a note to end on. Man, do something good today. Stick around. You know what? Mr. Sid, by the way, is in for Wendy Rush this week, who is on vacation. He will have that morning music marathon for you, sponsored by LifeSource Water Systems. 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

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Good morning, I'm Mr. Sid. I'm in this week for Wendy Rush, who's on a well-deserved vacation. And I want to say what's up to our KKLZ morning show crew, Carla and Morty. Great job this morning. Right now, we're in the middle of a morning music marathon. Here's Billy Idol with Rebel Yell on 96.3 KKLZ.

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I'm Mr. Sid in this week for Wendy. You are stuck with me, but we got great music for you. Here's MJ with Billie Jean on 96.3 KKLZ.

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The best hits of the 80s, 90s, and more. Good morning, I'm Mr. Sid. I'm in this week for Wendy Rush, and you're enjoying our morning music marathon right now. Here's the Thompson Twins with Hold Me Now on 96.3 KKLZ.

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0: That's Steven Tyler and the boys Aerosmith with I Don't Want to Miss a Thing right here on 96.3 KKLZ, the best hits of the 80s, 90s, and more. I'm Mr. Sid. I'm in this week for Wendy Rush. 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And if you want to get local news, keep up with concerts, and also get special access to contests, all you have to do is subscribe to our KKLZ newsletter. 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

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Sugar Ray coming to the Sahara for the summer concert series. We've got your tickets. I got details coming up in minutes on how you can be a winner right here on 96.3 KKLZ.

0: 96.3 KKLZ, the best hits of the 80s, 90s, and more. Good afternoon. I'm Mr. Sid. I'm in this week for Wendy, who's on a well-deserved vacation. You are stuck with me. So it looked like everything down in Prim was going to close up a couple weeks ago, but the Prim family has reached an agreement with Terribles to keep everything open down in Prim, including the Prim Valley Resort, the Lotto store, the gas station, and the Flying J truck stop. So that's really good news. We got more music coming up for you on the other side right here on 96.3 KKLZ.
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20: What would you suggest if international visitors were coming to, I don't know, Wisconsin, coming to New York? 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

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The Sahara has something wonderful going on. Their summer concert series, Sugar Ray, performing there this Saturday. We've got your tickets. 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

96.3 KKLZ hits the 80s, 90s, and more. Good afternoon to you. Brian Hammer here. I know it's a lowly Monday afternoon, but how about this? I've got free tickets for you to check out Sugar Ray at the Sahara Pool on the 20th of this month. Coming up at 4:10, the Gin Blossoms getting it going for us.

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It's happening right now. My name's Brian Hammer, photographed from Def Leppard.

coming up here just around the corner at 4:10. I've got free tickets for you to check out Sugar Ray. They'll be at the Sahara Pool on June 20th, just around the corner. 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

Coming up here in under 8 minutes on 96.3 KKLZ, you'll have an opportunity to qualify for that diamond and ruby necklace from our friends over at Michael Minden Diamond Jewelers, the diamond and wedding ring store. 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It's Brian Hammer, Michael Jackson now.

0: All right, here we go. Out of the Michael E. Minden Diamond Jewelers prize closet here on 96.3 KKLZ, I've got you a free pair of tickets to check out Sugar Ray at the Sahara Pool on June 20th, this weekend. Plus, if you win those, remember, you are then qualified for that diamond and ruby necklace from our friends over at Michael E. Minden Diamond Jewelers, the diamond and wedding ring store. 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

0: closed a portion of the 215 Northern Beltway. Westbound lanes are closed between the I-15 and Lamb Boulevard due to that vehicle fire that's still being extinguished. Northbound 11 at Rancho Drive, an accident's off to the left. 15 northbound at the Sahara exit, a crash on the off-ramp there is blocking two right lanes. Northbound 11 at Lake Mead Parkway exit, an earlier vehicle fire has been moved off to the right. And southbound Pecos before Flamingo, watch for an accident in the right lane. Carrie Edwards, Las Vegas Traffic.
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And our friends over at Michael E. Minden Diamond Jewelers, the Diamond and Wedding Ring Store, helping us celebrate our ruby anniversary by handing out a beautiful diamond and ruby necklace. How do you win it? Well, every time you win something on the air here on the station, you are instantaneously qualified for that. So just keep listening. It's a win-win. Don Henley now, the boys of summer. It's 96.3 KKLZ.

0: 96.3 KKLZ hits of the 80s, 90s, and more. It's Brian Hammer. If you've ever wondered what those old casino keepsakes you took home from Vegas vacations are worth today, or even some of the keepsakes your grandparents took home, well, here's something really cool. The world's largest casino chip and collectibles show coming to South Point this weekend. Well, really, Thursday is when it starts, June 18th through the 20th. And I know Father's Day is coming up, and I'm looking at some of these pictures online. Some of this stuff is really cool, like, you know, old slot machines and roulette tables and, you know, old casino chips and whatnot. So I'm sure you could check out South Point's website and check it out for yourself. But you may bump into me out there. Seriously.
1: It's up to the minute traffic on 96.3 KKLZ.
2: Crash on the 15 northbound of the Sahara exit involving a semi on that off-ramp is blocking the right lane of the exit. Southbound 215 Western Beltway at Charleston, an accident is on the right shoulder. Westbound lanes of the 215 Northern Beltway are back open, but three right lanes are still blocked due to an earlier car fire near the I-15 ramps. Accident on the 11 northbound at the Rancho Drive exit is off on the left, and watch for a crash in the right lane southbound Pecos before Flamingo. Carrie Edwards, Las Vegas traffic.
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